of October 2026. And yep, already October. I really can't tell you how quickly this year has gone for me. I don't know. Has it been that quick for everyone else? I have got no idea. But anyway, it's racing, and we just have to sit back and go for the ride, right, Bowen? That's what I reckon anyway. Hey, I've got an excellent guest, one of my faves, joining me today. I have got Steph Cora, the director at the Bowen Community Centre, and she's always got amazing information to give us, always important stuff that happens for the community. And Steph just lives for the community. She does such a wonderful job. So really looking forward to catching up with her. And she has been bringing a bit of a guest with her recently, so can't wait to see who she is bringing today. Yes. Anyway, I have got some other really exciting news. I am going to be announcing the winner of the Listen and Win competition for September today. So I hope you, well, I know who's, I can see who's, who has entered, but who's going to win? I'll be announcing that a bit later on today. So how cool is that? And those lucky winners are going to be picking up a $200 gift voucher to Home Hardware Bowen. Very, very exciting indeed. Plus, not to mention the Gem FM merch pack worth $50. Very exciting indeed. So you need to stay tuned for that. But we do have a new Listen and Win competition prize for October, and it's a beauty. This month, we are giving away a $200 voucher to the Grandview Hotel. That will buy you one amazing dinner, or a few several dinners, or some amazing drinks. Who knows? However you want to spend it. That's a pretty cool prize in anyone's language, I reckon. So that's plus, of course, the priceless Gem FM merch pack, which we sort of value at about $50. But not everyone is lucky enough to get one, are they? But yes, great prize, great competition. This one runs all the way through October till Saturday the 31st of October, and we will be announcing the winner on our new show with Peter, Velvet Vinyl. If you haven't caught up with Peter, her new show Velvet Vinyl is on Mondays from 10 to 11. Yep, so she'll be drawing that on November the 2nd. I know, marching closer. Can't believe it. Literally, we're 2.5 months away from Christmas, dare I say it.

had a really awful experience. This old, very old friend of mine actually requested a friend request with me, and so I accepted. Anyway, next thing I know, she is private messaging me, asking me if I had signed up for this. I won't go into the absolute details. Anyway, it ends up, it's not her. It's a scam. And here I am talking to her, but what's worrying is they were actually talking as though they knew who I was. Really scary. So just be aware of anything fishy. Love to hear any scenarios that you've been through, but I nearly got caught in that one. I only realized because I mentioned something that she didn't react the way I thought she would react to what I said. So, very, very fishy indeed. That's my secret word, F-I-S-H-Y. Our number here is 0484-510-152. And that's all you have to do. Text that word in, the secret word, together with your name and where you're listening in from. That's why that information is mostly for me, because I like to know where our listeners are listening in from. It makes all the difference because my background is statistics. So, yeah, anyway, I think most of you know that, whoever listens to me, but there you go. All right, what else do I need to tell you about? The music today. I've got some pretty cool music, I reckon. I try to make it interesting. I've got some Bee Gees. It's all about the Bee Gees today and music that runs along similar lines. I know the Bee Gees, they're classic music. And there were, well, Willie T, as I was leaving this morning, was saying, oh, there were three stages of the Bee Gees. Well, I'm just playing music from all the stages. So I think let's just sit back and listen. I think you'll like this one. One of the classics, Emotion, the Bee Gees.

Wow, that stopped very, very quickly, didn't it? My goodness. Wow, I was not prepared for that to finish, so it was stopped midway, but there you have it. Hey, I might just play another song because I'm not prepared. So here's some more Bee Gees. How deep is your love?

listening to 95.1 Gem FM, Bowen's very own community radio station, and this is What's Happening in Bowen. And it's Sundays with me, Roxy. I honestly don't know what happened. That rarely happens to me, the mic coming on or music stopping unexpectedly and me not being ready. I'm very sorry about that. But anyway, here I am now, ready and willing to keep going with the show. So, yeah, anyway, I just wanted to give a big shout out to all our devoted listeners. You're so kind. Chip, Jude, Debs, Robert, Kevin, Kath. Good on you guys. Thank you so much for listening in, and thank you for texting in the secret word today, which is fishy. And I was just saying, it's fishy. Why did I choose fishy today? Because I got almost scammed this morning with a very suspect messenger message through Messenger on Facebook, and they were acting as though they knew me, and then I said something which they should have recognized, and they didn't. And then I realized this is not who I think it is. So very, very fishy indeed. F-I-S-H-Y, our number here is 0484-510-152. Okay, I've got a few things to tell you about. And don't forget, I am actually going to be announcing the winner from the September Listen and Win competition a bit later in the show, about another half hour away. So that's pretty cool. They're going to be very, very happy indeed winning that $200 gift voucher to Home Hardware Bowen. But before we do, I've just got, you know, a few announcements and stuff to talk about. The Bowen RSL is conducting a service next Friday, the 9th of October, to remember all those who served in Afghanistan. And the service will commence at 4:45 p.m. at the sub-branch in William Street. And everyone is welcome to attend that. That's worthwhile indeed to attend that. The next thing I need to tell you is happening tomorrow, Saturday the 3rd of October, down at the North Queensland Cruising Yacht Club. And it's been brought to you by the Rotary Club of Bowen, and it's called Project Red Sox, and it's a breakfast being held down there at the Eurofusion Cafe. It starts at 7:15, and it's all about raising awareness of prostate cancer, which is a leading cancer in Australian men. So rural men more so face significantly higher risks due to late diagnosis. And I guess that's purely because we don't have as much support here, do we, for medical stuff like that. So the Rotary, Bowen Rotary, is distributing red socks, bookmarks, stickers and approved prostate cancer information across the community. And there will be a guest speaker at the breakfast and plenty of red socks information to hand out, and everyone is welcome to attend. So that's tomorrow, Saturday the 3rd of October, down at the North Queensland Cruising Yacht Club, which is at Starboard Drive. I keep saying Starboard. It's Starboard, right? I know, I must be annoying a few people out there, I'm sure. But, you know, ladies, you should get your men down there to attend, I say. Yes. All right. We are going to keep going with some more music. I've got so much good music. I've had to sort of cut some songs out because yeah, they're too good. But I've had a lot of commentary on the Bee Gees. Lots of people love the Bee Gees. And Jude, I am so jealous. I can't believe Jude texted in and told us that she actually lived a couple of doors down from the Bee Gees as they were growing up in Redcliffe. And that's a fact. I don't know if any of you have been down to Redcliffe. They've got like a special walk with a huge bronze statue of the three of them singing, and they've got their songs always playing, and it's a really great display. They've got like a historical sequence of events that happened. But Jude, lucky you, and you didn't get to meet them. What a shame. How did you find out they were living down there? Was that any later when you were older? What happened? I know a cousin of mine, he's much older than I am, but he actually did go to school with them at Redcliffe. Yeah. How cool is that?
Brisbane boys. Well, they actually weren't from Brisbane initially. They did move here from somewhere else, but they did spend a lot of time here. Anyway, we're going to listen to some more Bee Gees. This is Nights on Broadway.

0: 95.1 Gem FM, and this is What's Happening in Bowen and with Sunday Show with me, Roxy. Hope you're enjoying the music. I've had a bit of good feedback, actually. A bit of the Bee Gees, Leo Sayer, the Carpenters, Doobie Brothers and Donna Summer. What more could you want on a Friday morning? That's what I reckon anyway. And a lot of good feedback. People are enjoying the Bee Gees. And, yeah, glad you're enjoying it. Now, as promised, I have got two very special people in the studio with me today. I didn't think they were going to show up, but I should know better. They never let me down. And those people are Steph Cora. She is the director at the Bowen Community Centre, and she's brought a newbie in today, Robin. And Robin is the manager down at the food bank. Now, both of you know, well, at least you do, Steph, that food bank is one of my favourite things to speak about whenever you come in, and I'm so happy you brought Robin in to tell us more about it. So Robin, you're it. You have all the information about it and what happens and all that sort of stuff. So how about for people who have just tuned in for the very first time today, do you want to tell us a bit about what Food Bank is?
1: Food Bank's there to help people from low income or people doing it tough. It's yes. there to give them a helping hand.
0: Yes.
1: We have free items, but we also have some low-cost items that mm-hmm. they can purchase
0: yeah.
1: if they need to.
0: Very good.
1: Now, there's a process to get on to the food bank.
0: Yes. So whereabouts, first of all, whereabouts is food bank? Like, where can the people come to
1: get it? It's in Gregory Street at the community centre.
0: Okay.
1: We have the shed there,
0: mm-hmm.
1: and we have food bank in there every Tuesday, 8:30 till 11.
0: Okay, and now you're saying that you just can't rock up. You need to actually sign up and go through a process.
1: There is a process that yeah. you have to go through.
0: So you do tell us a bit about that, how to do that.
1: Well, you need to get your Centrelink statement, so mm-hmm. and then there's a form that you fill in.
0: Right.
1: That form and the Centrelink statement's put together, and
0: yeah.
1: then it's assessed by people at the community centre for eligibility, and once I get the okay that they're eligible for it,
0: yeah.
1: we go ahead and we make them a membership card
0: right.
1: with a number on it,
0: mm-hmm.
1: and they bring that card with them every week when they access
0: right.
1: food bank.
0: And how long does it take to get that approval and they're okay to access the food bank? How long does that take?
1: Well, I work every Friday, so
0: yeah.
1: every Friday I go in. And any paperwork there that's been processed that week, we get that done Friday, so those people are eligible the next week, so it's about a week.
0: Okay, that's very quick.
1: Yeah.
0: Yeah, very good, very good. So they get a card?
1: Yep.
0: They've got a member
1: card
0: yep.
1: with a number on it.
0: Very good. And then they're free to go in every Friday?
1: Every Tuesday. They come
0: sorry.
1: Every Tuesday
0: yep.
1: and they can get up to 7 items.
0: Mm-hmm.
1: They can get free items that have been donated by the community or
0: yes.
1: and they can also buy the low cost items that
0: right.
1: we have, such as jam, peanut butter.
0: And none of those products cost more than what is it? Like there's a limit.
1: Our dearest item is $1.20
0: right.
1: and they're the spreads, like your peanut paste, Vegemite, stuff like that. It's a third of the cost. What
0: right.
1: we pay for them, we on-sell them for a third.
0: Right, wow, that's amazing, isn't
1: yep.
0: it? I always, whenever Steph and I used to talk about it, I always imagined not being able to wake up and have a coffee. Like, I have a Nescafe every morning because I grew up with it. I love it. I don't know. Like, even, I prefer it over going to a coffee shop and having, I don't know, if, yeah. You know when you grow up with something, that taste? Like, I've even got it here today. Rather than go in, I've got my little homemade thing of Nescafe, and I couldn't imagine not having that when you
1: yes.
0: wake up in the morning, just that simple, you know, drink.
1: Yep.
0: Yeah, so that's, you know, and it's easy because if you are at Woolies or IGA and maybe it's on special, why not pick up a can if you'd like to donate and bring it in?
1: We have people donating, been really pushing it the last month.
0: Yes.
1: And people ask me what they can buy and we tell them long life milk,
0: yes.
1: flour, sugar.
0: Yeah, anything that's
1: anything.
0: Like cans, long life food, anything.
1: Baked beans, spaghetti, spreads.
0: Yes.
1: Yeah, basically anything. And we've had 4 bags of groceries dropped off this week just by talking about it more.
0: Yes, that's so good. That is so good. And, of course, people can actually donate money as well, can't they?
1: Can we donate money? If we can.
0: Yeah, absolutely. Yeah, we never say no to cash, right? Everything's welcome. You can, if you would like Fridays, go in and have a chat to you, Robin, about becoming part of...
1: Oh, they can come any day of the week. Donna has the form at the front desk, which they need to fill that form in, but they also need to have a recent copy of their Centrelink statement.
0: Right.
1: They can do that any day of the week. Friday,
0: right,
1: they're all processed and I make their membership cards and they just come along to Food Bank the next week.
0: Yep, on the Tuesday. On the Tuesday at the food bank itself, and then they can
1: pick up. They get their card and
0: very
1: they're
0: good.
1: Ready to go.
0: Very good, very good. So people who want to donate, where do they do that?
1: They can just take their stuff into the centre.
0: Yeah.
1: A lot of people just bring it in bags.
0: That's okay. We're good. I know Robin would be very much in demand.
1: They just bring their groceries in. Like we had a lady ask me what to buy and I listed five things.
0: Yes.
1: And when she rang me and said, I've dropped a bag.
0: Yes.
1: And the five things I listed were in the bag.
0: Wonderful. So you can drop those at the Bowen Community Centre, right?
1: The girls at the front desk will take them. They put them out the back and then I come in and make them disappear into food bank.
0: Yeah, very good. Very good. Perfect. And money, they can just bring that in and say they would like that dedicated to the food bank. So you can buy more supplies that you need maybe to replenish those.
1: Yes, definitely.
0: Very good. All right. So the things to take out, you need to register to be able to grab stuff from the food bank. And you can do that any day of the week, but you must have a Centrelink, your latest Centrelink statement.
1: If your Centrelink statement has a post office box on it, you have to have some form of identification with your address on it.
0: Right. Okay. Perfect. You can hand that in any day of the week.
1: In the office.
0: In the office. And then that will be processed on the Friday and you'll be issued a card the next week. And then you'll be able to access the food bank.
1: Yep.
0: On the other side of things, if you would like to donate, you can donate either long life products like things in cans, spreads, cans of veggies and coffee and long life milk. And
1: breakfast cereals.
0: Breakfast
1: rice,
0: cereals, yep, everything. Rice, everything.
1: They do get seven items.
0: Yes.
1: And we did a rough costing on them.
0: Yeah.
1: To get seven free items, I was looking at it, the most anybody's ever paid is like $3 or $4.
0: Yes.
1: And they're getting between $50 and $70 worth of groceries.
0: That's fantastic. Wow.
1: That's all due to people donating.
0: Yes. Wow. That's such a good thing. Very, very good. So really simple. Just need to get more people to bring stuff in.
1: Yep.
0: Very good. Well, I promote it every week.
1: Thank you.
0: It's one of my, I can't imagine waking up one without having any coffee and just not being able to have something to eat is just an awful, awful thing, and that shouldn't be happening anywhere in the world, let alone here in Bowen. So thank you so much, Robin, for coming in today.
1: We'd like to thank the people that do donate. We really appreciate their help.
0: Of course.
1: And by what they do, they make us look good by helping people.
0: Very good.
1: But it's not really us. It's their generosity. We just put it in place.
0: Yes. Well, you guys are also in need of a big thank you as well, but that's my job to do that. Of course, you're not going to thank yourselves, but anyway. All right. Is that it, Robin? Because we might grab some music, and when we come back, we'll have a quick chat to Steph. Excellent. Thanks, Robin.

0: And you're listening to 95.1 Gem FM, Bowen's very own community radio station. And this is the What's Happening in Bowen and with Sunday Show with me, Roxy. And in the studio with me today, as I mentioned before, I have got Steph, Cora and Robin, both from the centre. We've just spoken to Robin about food bank and what a worthy cause that is. We'll remind you of what you need to do in just a tick, but we're going to have a quick chat to Miss Steph. How are you, Steph?
1: Fantastic. Thanks, Roxy. How are you?
0: I'm very, very well. Thank you. Always love having you on the show. So you've got always great stuff to tell us about. So let's get to it.
1: Alrighty, so I only started off with one thing but ended up with four, so let's go. So we got the Christmas raffle starting up, so I just wanted to let everyone know.
0: I tell everyone the Christmas raffle, see, and everyone like sits there panicking because I'm going to play Mariah Carey. Anyway, that's amazing. When does the Christmas raffle start?
1: Well, the girls are at the markets this weekend. They've been at Woolies. So there's like $1,500 with the first prize just in vouchers.
0: Wow.
1: Robin sitting right beside me, poor darling, had to pack it all together. Oh, she's like the raffle queen, so we get her to do all of that. But we had an amazing response from the community. Donna was walking the streets probably for the last 5 weeks, just trying to get people to donate. And once again, the Bowen community businesses stood up and helped us out.
0: Yeah,
1: and
0: wow.
1: I think we ended up with maybe around $3,000 worth of raffle prizes in total.
0: Wow, that's huge.
1: So we're getting that out. Now, what that entails is that Sally, our amazing community connect worker, she liaisoned with a lot of services around town. So she sends out an email to different services and say, hey, you know, have you got anyone you want to nominate for this? So what we do is we take on board that whoever they nominate, and then we try to give them a really special Christmas, you know, going to show how much hard work that client has done throughout the year to achieve what they achieve.
0: Mm-hmm.
1: And then we give them a little reward, especially in this time of days.
0: Yeah.
1: Like, it is really hard. So I think around about 7 years ago, we actually stopped. We had the old Salvo's building was set up like a shop.
0: Right.
1: So we had a week of services that would donate and put in there. And as a centre, we would donate a lot of our funds to do that. But we just can't do it. So this is our next best thing. So Sally talks to all the services and she nominates herself with clients that she's worked really intensely with that are really achieving their goals and where they need to be. You know, the schools, the hospitals, you know, other organizations nominate, and then we put that together with the help of the Bowen community and also IGA. I have to do a shout out because they do around $5,000 worth of food.
0: Wow.
1: Like, it is unbelievable what you see from them. They're hams and everything.
0: Yes.
1: And we get that out to the community so they have a really special Christmas.
0: That's fantastic. Wow.
1: So if you see us, we're not trying to sell you a Telstra plan.
0: No.
1: Please don't sidestep us. They're a dollar a ticket. It's getting drawn in December. Everyone sort of looks at you and goes, oh, crap.
0: Yeah.
1: It's only a dollar a ticket.
0: Yeah.
1: And we're drawing that in December. And that is going back to our community people. So it's not any other community. It's just Bowen community people that have worked very, very hard.
0: Yeah.
1: So that's one.
0: Very good.
1: Do you want to talk about the next one?
0: Yeah, keep going. Yep.
1: I am so excited. It has been my dream since the food bank to have a tool library.
0: I remember you talking about the tool library. Yes. Wow.
1: So, you know, working in the services that we do, we hear like people losing their housing or social housing or community housing because of yards. So they haven't been at, like, they can't afford a lawnmower, they can't afford things. So I was able to secure a grant to develop a tool library. There is a catch. So unfortunately for us, to be a member of the tool library, because of insurance reasons, you have to be a volunteer. So of the centre for insurance reasons.
0: Right.
1: And then you get to access the tool library. So there's lawnmowers, blowers, there's so many things in there. So if you become a member of the community centre,
0: yes,
1: you actually can access the tour library for free. And we will take any ages. And Robin will back me up. Some of our community volunteers that we have, all ages, are some of the most amazing people in the world.
0: Yeah.
1: Like I said on this show, our impact statement said that our volunteers gave us $1 million worth of work.
0: Yes.
1: So when you take that into consideration, we have a tour library as well that we can offer them to help them with their accommodation. But unfortunately, if we did get insurance, the fee to hire the tools out would not be worth having it.
0: Right.
1: So to keep it under that insurance banner,
0: yes,
1: you have to be a volunteer of the centre. But I'm still excited. You know, that could be just coming in and, you know, blowing some leaves around.
0: Yes.
1: That could be working in the op shop. It could be helping the boys in the men's shed. It could be anything. It could, yeah. So there's so many opportunities once a month.
0: Yeah, that's amazing.
1: So, yeah.
0: Wow, so that's so good, that tool library. My God.
1: Yeah, so, and, you know, that will help them with their keeping their accommodation.
0: Mm.
1: Even, like, you know, a lawnmower, we just bought a fair few lawnmowers, so I know how much they are. So we got the easy push ones. They're $1,000.
0: Yeah,
1: who's on a tight budget, $1,000?
0: No.
1: Or just a blower or, you know, a pressure hose, those sort of things.
0: Yeah.
1: You know, we've got, so, yes, if you have a spare minute and come and see one of us girls, and we will sign you up as a volunteer and you can access our tool library.
0: Very good. Very, very good. Well, we go have a quick break and then we can keep going.
1: We can have a quick break if you like.
0: No, we'll keep going.
1: All right. We'll sounds good.
0: Yeah.
1: We've got the op shop opening this Sunday, and I think I've talked about our wonderful friends at Rotary.
0: Yeah,
1: they are all our volunteers now, so they they open the op shop for us. So if you are looking to do something on Saturday morning, the op shop is open.
0: Is that all the time now?
1: It's once a month.
0: Once a month.
1: And they give all the proceeds back to the community centre for food bank. So.
0: Right.
1: Amazing.
0: Wow, okay. So and that's still located next to the
1: Next door, 40 Gregory Street.
0: Yes.
1: So they'll have the sign out there, the wonderful Rotary ladies and gentlemen. Marty has a fantastic team, are in there working hard to support the community. So Rotary, yes, thank you once again.
0: Very good.
1: And it is open this Saturday.
0: Lots of bargains there. Do you still need stuff at the op shop?
1: Oh, we will love stuff, especially when I talk about the next thing that's starting up very soon.
0: Yeah.
1: So another one of my babies, me and Jacinta, is the recycling textiles course.
0: Yeah.
1: So we got the grant, we've got the facilitators, and we're just doing the programs up, and that should be kicking off this year. So we're going to we've got a couple of goals we want to achieve in that class. We will be calling, well, we've got around about 150 people did an expression of interest for it.
0: Yeah.
1: So we'll start calling those guys up. And one of our main goals is getting some bags up to the hospital.
0: Yes.
1: To some services around town that works with sexual assault and DVs. Not going to lie, some of them are us. And utilize them with our programs. So the hospital in particular is probably the biggest one. So people that are going into hospital usually come in for emergencies.
0: Yes.
1: You don't pack a bag. So when you leave, you usually get the rubbish bag they give you with the tablets in it. So what we're doing is we're trying to develop a bag that's from 100% recyclable goods from our op shop. We will gift that on to the hospital so they can gift that on to the emergency clients that are coming through. So that they've got a bag that they can utilize when they leave.
0: And keep as a souvenir.
1: Yeah, well, we hope they get inspired and want to come and volunteer and do it.
0: Yeah, that's right.
1: So, but the textile class, I do have to say, there is another underpinning motive for it, is that we're teaching a lot of the participants how to sew.
0: Yeah.
1: So this is also about learning a new skill.
0: Mm.
1: It's also about maybe making some money. So we have got one thing we do have, is a lot of fabric.
0: Yeah.
1: So we want to reduce that in our, you know, throwing out, and we want to recycle it. That might be hair bands, that might be a shirt. These ladies are quilters.
0: Yes.
1: So they are the best of the best.
0: Yeah.
1: Let's just face it. They are some of the most amazing people in Bowen.
0: Yeah.
1: and they're going to start showing how to make a shirt, how to make a hair tie, how to make stuff so that you can maybe sell it at the markets.
0: That's fantastic.
2: Make some extra.
0: Are there still spaces available?
1: No. Sorry.
0: You might have to have a whole thing there where you've got multiple classes going on.
1: Well, we nearly had two classes going, but one of our facilitators unfortunately has actually moved. She's moving, so we're going to utilize her until she moves.
0: But
1: we were going to have, it was two very distinct classes, so she was looking at bath mats, so using, you know, your synthetic clothes to make into bath mats and washcloths and things like that. It was amazing, absolutely amazing, because I actually quite like that sort of stuff. And it's very versatile. It's very, you know, it lasts a long time, and we're reducing the waste.
0: Oh God,
1: that's the main thing. So yes, me and Jacinta will be hanging around that like a bad smell, because we both love it.
0: Like I mean, I think if there was actually a class where you'd even pay something, I'd be happy to do that.
1: Well, you never know what comes from it, because we got so many people wanting to do it, but we do have our goals. Like I said, I can't tell people, yep, come in, we're going to show you how to make everything. It's not going to be that. We have got a goal to achieve these bags for the hospital and different services around.
0: Yes.
1: But on top of those programs, like those classes, we will do that for a certain amount of time. And then the rest of the time, it might be making a shirt. It might be learning how to, you know, put buttons into a shirt.
0: Make or hems.
1: Yes.
0: Hems on some jeans.
1: Yep.
0: Something like that's,
1: So, I'm so excited. Jacinta just ordered the sewing machines.
0: Yeah.
1: So we did get some recycled. We are a community centre. We don't have lots of money.
0: Yeah.
1: So we got donated a lot of sewing machines, but we did buy some as well because I got a little grant.
0: Yes.
1: But that is starting up soon, so watch
0: this place. That's so exciting. Very exciting. Wow. Very good. My God, you girls are just amazing. That's all I can say. Absolutely amazing.
1: I've got an amazing team, and I'm so thankful that you've let me drag nearly every one of my team members down.
0: Always,
1: here.
0: always welcome. I have loved meeting every single one of you. You're all amazing. So.
1: I keep saying how amazing it is. I said, I'll bring them in. It's good.
0: Yeah. All right. Well, we might take a quick break and then wrap it up, Steph.
1: Sounds good.

In Bowen and the Whit Sundays with me, Roxy, right here on 95.1 Gem FM, Bowen's very own community radio station. And a big thank you to Steph, Cora and Robin, who came in today to chat about lots of things: the food bank, raffles, the tool library, the op shop and recycling textiles. Unfortunately, Steph and Robin had to rush away. But thank you, ladies, for coming in. Always appreciate the time that you spend coming in and telling us all here about all the wonderful things that you do for the community. And don't forget, if you've got stuff that you would like to donate to the food bank, very, very simple to do. Just buy it and drop it off at the Bowen Community Centre, which is in Gregory Street, very close to Mitre 10, around the corner from Mitre 10. Anyway, I have got some important business at hand. I have to announce the winner of the September Listen and Win competition. The winner is going to win a $200 gift voucher to Home Hardware Bowen. What a deal. And also, don't forget the Gem FM merch pack worth $50. And thank you so much to everyone who entered into this competition. We had almost a record number of people texting in. So thank you, thank you, thank you. Lots of newbies, lots of familiar names. And just want to thank you. We appreciate it. It's our only measure of people listening and engaging with Gem FM. And I have to tell you, it really makes each presenter's day. You have no idea how excited we get when we get people texting in. So thank you. Anyway, big drum roll. And the winner for the September Listen and Win competition is Cindy Tonks. If you're listening, Cindy, congratulations. We will be texting you shortly to see how we can get this prize to you. So, again, that's Cindy Tonks. Congratulations. You have won the September Listen and Win competition of a $200 gift voucher to Home Hardware Bowen plus a Gem FM merch pack. And a big thank you to Home Hardware for sponsoring part of the gift with us. And what a great place to go and get your hardware needs sorted is all I can say. Thank you. All right. Don't forget, our new prize this month is equally as good, $200 voucher to the Grandview Hotel. Oh, my goodness. I would love to win that. And, I'd have the hugest meal, I think. I would just pig out and have a whole stack of cocktails, different sorts of cocktails, and a massive meal. Really have a big pig out and then feel sick for the rest of the night. Only kidding. Anyway, it is worth entering. My secret word for this show is fishy, F-I-S-H-Y. Make sure you text in. Our number here is 0484 510 152. All right, let's keep going. I've got a lot to cover and not much time, so some more BGs. Run to me.

wait a minute. Of course I can dance, of course I can dance. I'm sure I can dance, I'm sure I can dance, I can dance.

And you are listening to What's Happening in Bowen and the With Sundays with me, Roxy, right here on Gem FM, Bowen's very own community radio station. And just a big congratulations again to Cindy Tonks, who has won the $200 gift voucher to Home Hardware Bowen. 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Very, very cool indeed. Yeah, and don't forget, we have got a great new prize for this month, October. $200 gift voucher to the Grandview Hotel plus a Gem FM merch pack worth $50. Don't be shy, Bowen. Text in. You don't want to miss this. Like, really, why not just give it a go? Text on in and get in there with a chance. And then you can spoil yourself and go and have a huge dinner or a huge lunch or spread it out over a few different times. Sounds good to me. That's all I can say. And we can't enter. So anyway, I could be the guest of someone. Oh, gosh. I had just better keep going, right? Hey, Bowen, I just wanted to remind everyone that we have got the Groove Bus Express happening direct to the Airlie Beach Festival of Music on Sunday, the 8th of November. This is a great, great event that Gem FM is actually organised with the Airlie Beach Festival of Music, Buddo. We have got one-day passes for $130

plus a return bus. Bus fare, airfare. I keep saying, I don't know why, bus airfare. It's not a bus airfare. It's a bus fare of only $20. That's $10 each way. You are never going to get down there for that amount of money any other way. It is just the best deal ever. So all up, it's $150 for the day. So we depart Bowen at 9 a.m. and we return to Bowen at 9 p.m. Nothing to worry about. You just have to meet up. We're meeting up in William Street? I think it is. We're just outside the RSL. We're meeting there. We jump on the bus. We get taken down to the Festival of Music, the Early Beach Festival of Music, dropped outside the big tent. We will be given our armbands and then we are free to roam around the festival as we please. Now, if you like, you don't have to hang out with the Gem FM crew. You are free to go your own way and enjoy the day the way you want to enjoy it. So don't feel that if you are part of this, you just have to put up with us on the bus. That's it. If you don't want to, you don't have to. But we're pretty nice people. Have some fun. We're going to bring some chippies and lollies and chockies and all sorts of fun stuff, plus maybe some drinks somewhere along the line. What do you reckon? But that's the whole purpose. We can just enjoy the day without not worrying about driving there, having to park somewhere, having to find our way to the thingo, to the festival. It's just so, so easy. And then at the end of the night, they pick us up right out there again. Easy, too easy peasy, I reckon. So get in there. It'll be a fun day. Seats are limited, so make sure you need to. They are, and we're getting quite a few people now showing interest and getting their money in to purchase. So don't delay too much. I know there's a few weeks left, but if you're thinking about it, don't leave it till the last minute because, you don't want to miss out. The reason we're doing this is because year after year, I've always wanted to go, but because we've got little Frankie, I haven't really wanted to go there for a weekend, and then you've got to find a place or camp there and got to find a hotel that accepts little dogs, and then that's really hard. And anyway, then if you're going to go for the day, you have to drive there and then you have to park and blah, blah, you know the deal. And then I don't want to drive at night. This way, it's all easy, too easy, guys, and it'll be a fun day. So if you would like to book a seat, all you have to do is email gemfm@live.com.au and leave it to us. We will get all the information we need from you, and what you need to do is then just pay into direct debit in. And, very, very simple. If you like as well, we are actually at the markets this weekend on Sunday. We can fix it up then. You can pay for your tickets there and organize it there as well. So just gets easier and easier. So very, very cool. Or you can text us or direct message us on Facebook and we can get back to you via that avenue as well. So very simple. You don't want to miss it. I'd like to see this become something, an annual event for Gem FM that Gem FM puts on, that we, you know, for any interested parties, we get to go down to the Early Beach Festival of Music, if not for one day, but for one day. That'd be pretty cool. That'd be enough, wouldn't it? Yep. Okay. I'm going to keep going with some more music. And more BGs. Now, Sam actually let me know that a little fun fact about the BGs. The high pitch was actually an accident, believe it or not. And Barry's famous falsetto wasn't something he'd always done. It came out during a recording session when he was asked to sing higher. And then everyone in the studio went, "Oh my God, that's it." Yep, that's happened to me when they've heard me sing. Not really. Anyway, here's Jive Talking, the Bee Gees.

To what's happening in Bowen and the Whit Sundays with me, Roxy, right here on Gem FM, Bowen's very own community radio station. And a big thank you again to Steph and Robin for coming in and chatting to us about what they're up to down there at the Bowen Community Centre. Thank you, ladies. Always appreciate your time coming in to do that. Look, I've really run out of time today, but before I do go, just a couple of things I need to tell you about. Stuff that's happening at the, well, stuff that you can get up to during the weekend. It's actually a long weekend this weekend. There's the huge footy thing happening on Sunday, but yeah, Monday's a public holiday. How cool is that? Yeah, what are you doing for your public holiday, Bowen? Getting out there and having some fun, I hope. But one place to go out and have some fun is the Grandview. There's a DJ night tonight, tomorrow night, Deja Vu, and on Sunday, Zed Charles will be performing. Always great fun with Zed. The North Queensland Cruising Yacht Club, they've got some fun stuff happening on Sunday as well. Michael Crump will be performing from 12 till 3. Great place to have some either breakfast, brunch, lunch, all that sort of stuff, and then a few drinks, cruising into the afternoon down there with some drinks. Very, very cool indeed. So that's happening. There's also the markets, as I said, on Sunday in the morning. We are going, Gem FM's going to be there, so if you like, come on around and have a bit of a chat. We'd love to chat and make sure if you do want to get onto the Groove Bus Express, the magical mystery tour to the Early Beach Festival of Music, you can buy some tickets that day as well. Very, very easy indeed. Anyway, Bowen, that is me for today. I hope you've had a good time with the music. I've had some serious fun with this music, I have to say. It's been a real pleasure. I've still got, if you can believe it, I've got still about 2 hours of music of all those people that I've been playing. Anyway, doesn't matter. Next time, I might do another, yeah, I will. Not might, I will. Anyway, have a really, really good weekend, Bowen. Enjoy the rest of your Friday. Have a great weekend. Have fun. Stay safe. And I shall see you all next Wednesday for Country Rocks with Roxy at 5 on Wednesday. And then, if not, then next week, Friday, same time, 10 till 12, I've got the mayor on the show next week, Mayor Rye Collins. So look forward to catching up with him. All right, see you, Bowen. Have a good one. Some more BGs if I can't have you. Bye.

0: What you're about to hear actually happened.
1: G'day, Baz. What you been up to?
2: Helping to catch smugglers.
1: Pull the other one, mate.
2: Nah, seriously. The kids come home the other day with some story about a bloke stuffing live lizards into plastic tubes.
1: Oh.
2: So I go and take a squiz, and sure enough, there's this joker out in the scrub, only this time he's got a big net and he's trying to catch cockies.
1: So did you confront him?
2: You kidding? Nah, mate, I bravely snuck away and rang the customs hotline.
1: The what?
2: The customs hotline. Easy number to remember, 1800 06 1800. I gave him a description of the bloke and the number plate of his car.
1: So what happened?
2: Well, customs caught up with him at Perth Airport, trying to smuggle something like 200 native birds and animals out.
1: Mate, they're worth a fortune overseas.
2: Not this lot. This bloke's facing up to 10 years in jail.
0: Ring the customs hotline on 1800 06 1800 if you see or hear anything suspicious in your area, and help protect Australia's borders.

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1: Yo, I ain't mean to hurt you before, you know what I'm saying? 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You know what I'm saying? If you come with me to Atlantic City, I'll make it up to you, though. You still love me or what?

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And there's still mud on our brand new sheets. I stepped into a puddle when I saw someone that looked just like you. I leave the radio

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And it is Friday afternoon. It is time for the Four Artists Show. Hi, my name is Tony Fossey, and welcome to the Four Artists Show. Yes, four artists, four songs per artist. Don't forget our secret word, and today's secret word is lucky, L-U-C-K-Y. And you can go into the draw to win yourself a $200 voucher from the Grandview Hotel. What a great prize that is. And coming up to Christmas, even better. So all you got to do is text 0484 510 152, the secret word, and it's all yours. Anyway, let's get the show started. We're going to start with the wonderful Linda Ronstadt with four great songs from her. Here we go.

0: Yeah, four great tracks from Linda Ronstadt, of course. It's So Easy, Silver Threads, Golden Needles, Desperado, and of course, When Will We Be Loved? Have a word from our sponsor.
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A big thank you to all our sponsors here at Gem FM. Now, our next artist and our four artist show is the wonderful Jo Number Trading. I met her back in the 80s, and she's a lovely lady. Anyway, four great songs from her.

0: Yeah, it's the great Joan Armour Trading. Lovely lady. The band I was playing with back in the 80s, we supported her on some gigs around Australia, which was great. Anyway, four great songs, Show Me Some Emotion, Drop the Pilot, Me, Myself and I, and my favourite one of hers, I'm Lucky. 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
0: 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Next up in our four artist show is the wonderful Kid Wild. We're going to start up with her great track, Kids in America. Tony Fossey, the four artist show here on Gem FM.

0: Yeah, four great songs from Kim Wilde, Kids in America, Checkered Love, Water on Glass and Cambodia 2. 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
0: 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Hey, have you heard about the Magical Mystery Tour to the Airlie Beach Festival of Music? 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Let's turn the ordinary Sunday into an unforgettable music adventure. What a great week, what a great day that's going to be. Anyway, back to our four artist show, and our last four artists today is the wonderful

0: Decide. Yeah, that was Kim Carnes' Hit and Run, Mistaken Identity, When I'm Away from You. And Betty Davis' Eyes. I think I sound a bit like Kim Carnes today. My throat is sore. Don't know why, but it just not working very well. Anyway, I hope you enjoyed today's Four Artists Show. Don't forget, my secret word is lucky, L-U-C-K-Y. All you got to do is text 0484-510-152, your name, phone number, where you're from, and of course the secret word to 0484-510-152, and you'll go into the draw to win yourself a $200 voucher from the Grandview Hotel, and of course a $50 voucher from Gem FM's merch pack, which is great value. And coming up to Christmas, I think that's a great prize. Don't forget the Magical Mystery Tour bus. I think that's going to be a great weekend. Very much looking forward to catching up with all the crew from Gem FM. We have a great crew of people here. Don't forget my other shows. Of course, tomorrow at 3 o'clock is the Oz Country Music Show, all brand new country music, and the odd one as well, old one I should say as well. And then of course on Monday is the the Oz Music Show as well at midday. And don't forget Saturday night, 8:30, Classic Album. We're revisiting Australian classic albums as well. Anyway, have a great rest of the weekend. Talk to you next week. Bye bye.
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0: It's on again, the Airlie Beach Festival of Music, 6th, 7th and 8th of November, featuring 60 acts over 16 venues in downtown Airlie Beach, featuring Xavier Rudd, Mental as Anything, Mark Seymour, 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

0: always on at our kids to turn off the lights when they leave a room. Some lights we end up with just about every light in the house on. So how important is lighting when it comes to being energy efficient at home?
1: 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And try not to have several lights activated by one switch. 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Or call the Environment Line on 1300 361 967.

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The Bowen Branch hosts Hoy every Wednesday from 9:30 a.m. and are actively involved in community projects such as providing crisis bags for the Bowen Neighbourhood Centre and assisting with Driver Reviver for the Bowen SES. Phone Jen Harsley on 0427 665 764 for more details. 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

0: Would you like to take part in Australia's oldest sport? 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The Bowen Collinsville Rifle Club shoot at the Collinsville Rifle Range at 8 a.m. on Sundays over distances from 300 to 800 metres. 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

0: Would you like to take part in Australia's oldest sport? 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The Bowen Collinsville Rifle Club shoot at the Collinsville Rifle Range at 8 a.m. on Sundays over distances from 300 to 800 metres. 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
1: G'day, Baz. What you been up to?
2: Helping to catch smugglers.
1: Pull the other one, mate.
2: Nah, seriously. The kids come home the other day with some story about a bloke stuffing live lizards into plastic tubes.
1: Oh.
2: So I go and take a squiz, and sure enough, there's this joker out in the scrub, only this time he's got a big net and he's trying to catch cockies.
1: So did you confront him?
2: You kidding? Nah, mate, I bravely snuck away and rang the customs hotline.
1: The what?
2: The customs hotline. Easy number to remember, 1800 06 1800. I gave him a description of the bloke and the number plate of his car.
1: So what happened?
2: Well, customs caught up with him at Perth Airport, trying to smuggle something like 200 native birds and animals out.
1: Oh, mate, they're worth a fortune overseas.
2: Not this lot. This bloke's facing up to 10 years in jail.
0: Ring the customs hotline on 1800 06 1800 if you see or hear anything suspicious in your area, and help protect Australia's borders.
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Me, got an home, a lovely home, a back garden where I lay in the sun. But what I got, I ain't got the things I haven't got. The things I haven't got are is

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0: comes on and on. What country am I in?
1: It doesn't matter. It's 5 o'clock somewhere.
0: It's always on 5 in Margaritaville, come to think of it.
1: Yeah, I heard it did.
0: You've been there, haven't you?
1: Yes, sir.
0: I've seen your boat there.
1: I've been to Margaritaville a few times.
0: All right. Well, that's good.
1: Just tumble all the way back.
0: Okay. We just want to make sure you can keep it between the navigational beacons.
1: Between the buoys. I got it.
0: All right. Well, it's 5 o'clock. Let's go somewhere.
1: I'm ready. Crank it up.
0: Let's get out of here.
1: I'm gone.

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Bye. 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
2: 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What does that mean, quest?
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Australia has 37,000 kilometres of coastline. 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
1: There's a song I first heard beside a campfire on the Cape or out beyond the Western Downs, sung by one old wiry ringer, some say not much of a singer, but his words rang true for us few gathered round. He said,

Murray, the author tells his story, and we'll see how he brought all things together, saw us caught up in a tether. Well, we thought that he would never set us free, but he did.

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1: 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It's just 5 kilometres south of Bowen on the Bruce Highway and is open 7 days a week. What are you waiting for?

0: Australia has 37,000 kilometres of coastline. The customs hotline number is 1800 06 1800. 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You know your local area best, so if you see or hear anything that looks suspicious, call the customs hotline on 1800 06 1800 and help protect Australia's borders.
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You can tell it when he sang I Saw the Light. Old Marty, Hank, and Lefty, why I can feel them right here with me.

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0: Australia has 37,000 kilometres of coastline. The customs hotline number is 1800 06 1800. What have they got in common? Well, patrolling a coastline that big is a huge task. We have to stop people trying to bring drugs in or smuggle wildlife out. You know your local area best, so if you see or hear anything that looks suspicious, call the customs hotline on 1800 06 1800 and help protect Australia's borders.
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